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1: When I'm alone in my room, sometimes I stare at the wall, and in the back of my mind, I hear my conscience call, telling me I need a girl who's as sweet as a dove.

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1: Go, go, go, go, go. Once again, once again, once again, go, go, go. Once again, once again, once again, once again, once again.

0: Für Ingolstadt, Fürth, Aschaffenburg. Für den Freistaat. 80s, 80s Bayern. 80s, 80s Bayern.
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